0: Can I hear just the top of that real quick before we start?
1: She calls me in red letters.
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What if the church on Sunday

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1: I never been the type to get cold feet. This icy world will make a soul freeze. Yeah. But I found a love just like fire. It fills me up with desire. Keep pulling me up, take me higher.
2: Higher, higher, higher.
1: And it's a